Yeah, don't talk down to me, that's not gonna work now. 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Every time I sit on that couch, I feel like you lecture me. 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But I guess I'm a letdown, but it's cool, I checked out. Oh, you wanna be friends now? Okay, let's put my fake face on and pretend now. Sit around and talk about the good times, that didn't even happen. I mean, why are you laughing? Must've missed that joke, let me see if I can find a reaction. No, but at least you're happy.

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2: 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She need to let it go, ay,

FM. And I can't fight the feeling. I'm ready to die. Alex Warren. Emerald Eyes. 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
1: 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Should have known better. Big FM.
0: Deutschland's